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1: Yo, I'm about to make moves, yeah? But tell me, who's gonna be there this morning?
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0: Oh, girls. Them London girls, they are mad, you know. Yeah, I'm a cinema representing these London girls. You know them crazy. But they're still my babies.
1: Radio Energy. 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Energy. To je muzika.